do my thing. I want to get into it, man, you know. Like a sex machine, man. Moving, doing it, you know. Can I count it off? 1, 2, 3, 4.

machine. Get on up. 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Stay on the scene. Get on up. I like a sex machine. Get on up. 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Stay on the scene. I like a sex machine.

The way go hey when I fly on my drive to the top I've been out of shape thinking out the box I'm an astronaut I blasted off the planet rock the cause catastrophe and it matters more because I had it in my head I thought about wreaking havoc on an opposition kind of shocking they want a static with precision I'm automatic quarterback I ain't talking second pack it up on panic batter up who the baddest it don't matter cause we is your th-

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1: 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Big bad girl named Abiola. Body yori shape like cola. Back up, bring it to the owner.
2: I slip on a rose could I left. Bust torture into my bros on the tech. Fuck that man, I don't give a f. Where you wanna get smoke cigarette?